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24: When we talk about how much exercise someone should get, current guidelines call for about 150 minutes of moderate intensity exercise or 75 minutes of vigorous intensity exercise every week. New study out of the UK makes a strong case for vigorous exercise if and when you can do it. Now, researchers determined that even little bursts of vigorous exercise can significantly reduce someone's risk of 8 different diseases: dementia, type 2 diabetes, fatty liver disease, chronic respiratory disease, chronic kidney disease, immune-mediated inflammatory diseases, major cardiovascular events, and atrial fibrillation. We're not talking about complicated training programs here. Just work with what you can into your everyday life. If you are breathless and unable to speak in complete sentences, then you've hit the mark. I'm Dr. Sanjay Gupta, helping you live a better life.
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1: They say the holy water's watered down, and this town's lost its faith. 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
6: Lenny Kravitz likes to work out in leather pants or jeans because that's what he wears on stage when he performs. He also trains to have a very narrow physique, like Spider-Man meets Bruce Lee. That's his quote. He has a 28-inch waist. Ella Langley spoke to fans this past weekend about trouble with comparing yourself to others on social media. Ella said, quote, who gives a crap? This is who I am, and this is what
7: I'm
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7: I'm thinking social media and how you get to see in everyone's life and you feel behind or you feel not good enough or not pretty enough or not cool enough or you can't sing this way or you can't dance this way. 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
4: Tom Holland got ghosted by fan favorite Norwegian soccer player Erling Haaland. 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
5: Lenny Kravitz likes to work out in leather pants or jeans because that's what he wears on stage when he performs. He also trains to have a very narrow physique, like Spider-Man meets Bruce Lee. That's his quote. He has a 28-inch waist. Ella Langley spoke to fans this past weekend about trouble with comparing yourself to others on social media. Ella said, quote, who gives a crap? This is who I am, and this is what you get.
6: I think social media and how you get to see in everyone's life and you feel behind, or you feel not good enough, or not pretty enough, or not cool enough, or you can't sing this way, or you can't dance this way. This is who I am, and that's what you get.
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1: Lenny Kravitz likes to work out in leather pants or jeans because that's what he wears on stage when he performs. He also trains to have a very narrow physique, like Spider-Man meets Bruce Lee. That's his quote. He has a 28-inch waist. Ella Langley spoke to fans this past weekend about trouble with comparing yourself to others on social media. Ella said, quote, "Who gives a crap? This is who I am, and this is what you get."
2: I think of social media and how you get to see in everyone's life and you feel behind, or you feel not good enough, or not pretty enough, or not cool enough, or you can't sing this way, or you can't dance this way. This is who I am, and that's what you get.
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0: 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Good morning. Happy Thursday. Welcome to the Joey and Heather Morning Show. I think we have another slightly below normal day today. Heather's looking at your Fox 25 first warning weather.
1: Yeah, just 2 days of lower temperatures left. 91 is the high today, 92 tomorrow, about a 20% chance of showers the next couple of days. That's your Fox 25 forecast. We had a question that came in yesterday after we talked to you on the phone.
2: Yes.
1: I think somebody assumed you were in here. But it said, good morning. Can you ask Mindy, please, is it normal to have clotting 2 weeks after an endometriosis?

0: 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It's the Joey and Heather Morning Show. That's Kid Leroy. It's 6:48. 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
1: We'll top out at 90 today with a chance for isolated showers and storms, but we'll clear out by tonight with a low of 70. One more day of isolated storms is in the forecast for Friday with a high of 91, and then we are drier and hotter as we head towards the weekend. 94 with sunny skies on Saturday. We stay sunny for Sunday with a high of 97, and a lot of next week we'll have highs in the triple digits with heat index values that could be close to around 105 most afternoons. It's a pretty dry forecast next week. In terms of any storm chances, though, we're probably looking at just a couple isolated opportunities on Tuesday and maybe the following weekend. With your first warning forecast, I'm Chief Meteorologist Jack Gerfen.
0: I love Jack. He didn't like that set of L's in the middle of isolated.
2: I know.
0: Are we not? We're just going to skip right over those.
2: Just going to throw them all together. Just make one big word.
0: So really nice out this week. It was pretty nice yesterday. Have you noticed a difference at work with it being cooler?
2: I think so, yeah. I think so for sure. Compared to like what it was, a little over 100.
0: Yeah.
2: 2 weeks ago.
0: And if he's saying 105 next week, ugh.

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1: Jesse texted in and said, I don't know why, but when Doja Cat plays, anytime I can see Joey getting up on the table and throwing it back or something. That wasn't Doja Cat, but I know what you mean.
0: What does that mean? Like, get on the table.
1: And start dancing.
0: Oh, yeah, definitely.
1: 90 degrees today, 70 the low tonight, and then 91 tomorrow. 94, mid-90s pretty much, and sunny all the way through the weekend. It's only 70 outside right now.
0: Yesterday, a guy walked by me and said, congratulations on 188, and just kept walking. And I was like, what's 188?
1: That's nice.
0: What is 188?
1: That's what you weighed in at.
0: I know, and then it dawned on me, like, after he'd already walked off, he was talking about my weigh-in.
1: It's very supportive.
0: But I had no idea who he was. I had no idea why he said that to me until I was like, oh, okay, I get it. So,
2: was he messing with you? Like, were you eating or something? And he was
0: no. He was just being funny. Like, I think he was being cool. But yeah, I thought that was pretty good. All right, 7:26 here on the Joey and Heather Morning Show. Charlie XCX.
1: Go ahead.
0: Our brand new album, Music, Fashion, and Film, comes out on July 24th. And she is celebrating with a Vegas show, and you can be there.
1: Only two more keywords left to get registered to win this trip with airfare, hotel accommodations, and concert tickets to see Charlie XCX. All you've got to do is text the word CROSS, CROSS, to 95819. 95819 is the number. 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
0: It's that simple.
1: Yeah, brought to you by Atlantic Records.
0: All right, get that text in and win with Kiss FM. Coming up next hour, we'll have your Backstreet Boys keyword as well. 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
2: As someone who's been married nearly 25 years, I'll tell you, there's a lot of great things about having a spouse. And according to a new study out of the University of Miami Health System, marriage might even be linked to a lower risk of cancer. Why? Well, the researchers said people who are married are less likely to engage in risky behavior. They're more likely to get a nudge to go to regular preventive medicine appointments and screenings. And they have a partner to share the load of family obligations, household chores, and finances. No one is saying you should get married in the pursuit of better health. But if you are single, how can you build a strong support system to maybe get some of these same benefits? Do your own research, find out what's important, and then hold members of your squad accountable and let them hold you accountable as well. That can provide a lot of support. I'm Dr. Sanjay Gupta, helping you live a better life.
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0: Hey, it's Joey and Heather. Join us tomorrow for the Big Friday Show. Ladies and gentlemen, it is your last chance to get qualified for these two trips to see Charlie XCX and the Backstreet Boys in Las Vegas.
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Get caught up on the latest celebrity gossip and who's dating what in La La Land with the Hollywood Five. 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

0: 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know. Maybe you don't wake up early enough to catch all of the show. 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Also, don't forget to vote for us in Metro Family Magazine for a top five radio station in the Metro. 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One email per address per day. 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Appreciate all the votes. Voting goes through August 15th, too. So we'll hook you up during the 98 days of summer, and you hook us up with some votes, all right? While you're doing that, also texting the national keyword this hour to get your hookup right now to go see Charlie XCX. She's going to be live in Las Vegas. I'm trying to send you. Text the keyword VISION to 95819. We get you qualified. V-I-S-I-O-N. 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
2: 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Accidents currently reported Southwest 15th at Morgan, Douglas at Southeast 74th, and Penn at Southwest 134th. Also be aware of slowdowns on I-44 westbound between 39th Expressway and I-40, and I-40 westbound approaching I-44. That's your right now traffic. I'm Cameron Buchholz.
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19: I'm feeling lucky to have my college-age kids home with me for a few weeks this summer. And one of the things I know we're going to be talking about, AI. I've started to use it more often at the hospital to get fresh takes on patient problems that I'm trying to solve. And for my girls, well, I know that they are navigating college now with these new powerful tools. Something, frankly, that you and I couldn't have even imagined when we were in school. But while it may be tempting to outsource your studying and your work to these large language models, I beg you not to. And that's because AI chatbots tend to reproduce what researchers call weird viewpoints. That's an acronym: Western, Educated, Industrialized, Rich, and Democratic. Look, AI isn't going away, and admittedly, it can be a really powerful tool, but you don't want it doing your thinking for you. I'm Dr. Sanjay Gupta, helping you live a better life.
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